Sure, if aliens came to visit, we'd have a ton of questions. But have you ever thought what questions they might have? Like why we clap at sporting events, or when to clap? When did we decide to just add animals to our household and give them human names? And for the love of God, why do you spend so much time, energy, and money on growing out your lawn just to constantly cut it? Things we do that would confuse aliens. 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

0: What's up, y'all? It's Cole Wetzel, and you're my new song with Ella Langley, Jaded. How'd you get so jaded? I hit up Ella. We got on it. It didn't take us very long to get it whooped, and it turned out to be a really cool tune.
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0: We'll give you a shot at Ty Myers' tickets to see him at Pinewood Bowl with the return to the Backwoods Spelling Bee. 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

0: Welcome to She's Country. My name is Emily Harlan, and we lost an icon this week with the passing of Dolly Parton. So we have a very special Dolly Parton tribute lined up for you today on She's Country. We're going to be playing all of Dolly's hits. We have some fun interview clips from Dolly, and we're going to hear from your favorite artist about the legacy of Dolly Parton. Here is Lainey Wilson explaining what Dolly Parton means to her.
1: She's just a hoot. I mean, like, Dolly Parton, there's nobody like her. The way that she carries herself, the way that she loves people. Like, I'm saying that she is like a real human, because the way that Dolly holds herself is just like, is she even real? But she is, and she is exactly who she says she is. Incredible, because it makes me feel like, okay, if Dolly Parton believes in me, then I'm gonna be all right.
0: Wow, what

0: Coat of Many Colors from Dolly Parton. Hey, it's Emily. This is our special Dolly Parton tribute on She's Country. Excited to bring you some of my favorite Dolly clips, including this one where Dolly is explaining the secret to happiness.
1: I have a good attitude. I work hard at being happy. You gotta work at that too, but I really enjoy my life. I enjoy people, and I just am happy to get to make a living at what I love to do.
0: That, of course, was our queen, Dolly Parton, and, you know, Tiger Lily Gold, big fan.

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0: Welcome back to our Dolly Parton tribute here on She's Country. My name is Emily Harlan, and we are hearing from our favorite artist about moments with Dolly Parton. This one from Taylor Swift really stands out.
1: That moment in your concerts where you're playing an acoustic song or something, it's a really quiet moment, and some guy in the back is like, "Marry me!" You know? And I heard a story about Dolly one time. She was doing a show, and she was really trying to have the audience pay attention. It was a quiet, slow song, and this guy in the back goes, "I love you, Dolly!" And she just looked up from her song and said, "I thought I told you to stay in the truck."
0: That was Taylor Swift talking about Dolly Parton, and you can't help but wonder what an influence Dolly Parton has been for Taylor Swift and her stage presence. Coming up, you will not believe the absolute superstar who wanted to record I Will Always Love You and Dolly Parton.

0: It is our Dolly Parton tribute here on She's Country. Hey, it's Emily. I have seen a lot of videos and interviews of Dolly Parton this past week on social media. There is one that literally made my jaw drop. Listen to Dolly Parton explain how Elvis wanted to record I Will Always Love You.
1: I've never been the kind of writer that's always looked for a perfect song. I write because I have to. I write because I love to and because I want to. There are certain songs, though, that I do write. I think, ooh, now that is good. I Will Always Love You has the simple melody, and it's easy to sing. It also fits so many types of things. Like people tell me, we played this at the hospital when my daddy was dying. He loved the song. They played this at my graduation when my son was going off to college. In fact, Elvis' manager wanted to have the publishing on that song, and I wouldn't allow it because it was my most important copyright. Broke my heart because Elvis didn't get to sing it, but I had to hold on to it. Elvis loved this song. In fact, Priscilla had told me that when she and Elvis were leaving the courthouse after they divorced, he was singing that to her walking out. So she said he did love it.
0: My jaw is on the floor. It's Emily. Can you imagine Elvis singing I Will Always Love You to Priscilla right after their divorce? We're going to hear about another iconic Dolly Parton song that's coming up next on our Dolly Parton tribute on She's

0: She's country.
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0: Welcome back to our Dolly Parton tribute here on She's Country. Hey, it's Emily Harlan and Jolene, one of the most iconic songs from Dolly Parton. Here she is explaining how that song came to be.
1: And I tell the story about Jolene. My husband got a crush on this beautiful redheaded, long-legged girl down at the bank. And I knew we didn't have the kind of money for him to be spending that kind of time at the bank. And so I tell the story about how I went down there one day. He was sitting talking to this girl, and I said, "What you doing?" He said, "I'm trying to get a loan," because he was in the asphalt paving business. I said, "You need to get your ass home, or it's going to be your ass and your fault." Her name wasn't Jolene. I did get that name from a little girl that I was signing autographs for. I'd never heard that name before. I remember signing the name Jolene, and I said, "That's a beautiful name. I'm going to write a song about that." I said, "If you ever hear a song about that, you'll know I wrote it about you." So I just kept thinking, Jolene, Jolene. And that's how that rhythm, you know, like Jolene, Jolene. I didn't want to forget it till I got back to the bus. So I was going, Jolene, Jolene, Jolene, Jolene, Jolene, Jolene, Jolene, Jolene. And all of a sudden it just became Jolene, Jolene, Jolene, Jolene. And I thought, well, there's a chorus right there. So I just kind of made it into a song, and then I made up those verses. I love little minor chords, and I just started picking and hitting that little lick, and it started sounding better and better. And I thought, this is a really clever little thing. I mean, I'm enjoying playing it, and I'm enjoying how this is sounding. And I think because it is so simple, you know, the Jolene, Jolene, Jolene, Jolene, and the fact that it's in a minor key is kind of mysterious, too, makes it kind of haunting-like. But everybody loves that song. Of all the songs that I've written in my life, that's the one that's been most recorded. Well, I'm always excited when anybody records any of my songs, but Jolene, I mean, so many people have done that song. Miley Cyrus does it in her stage show. I know White Stripes, they do it on their show. They did it in an album. I know Keith Urban sings it on stage all the time. Everywhere you go, somebody's singing Jolene, and I just love that.
0: That, of course, was Dolly Parton talking about the inspiration behind her legendary song, Jolene. We have got so

0: It is our Dolly Parton tribute here on She's Country. Hey, it's Emily, and so many female artists who are making waves right now in country music might not have had the opportunity to meet Dolly Parton, but she was still a huge influence in their music and their lives, and that's the case for Carter Faith.
1: I never got the pleasure of meeting the Queen Dolly Parton, but I'll always remember how much I loved her character in Steel Magnolias. I feel like

0: She reminded me of so many Southern women I grew up around and just loved. And in that character and in her real life and her career, she just was the epitome of grace and beauty and love and spunk. And I will always remember you, Dolly.
1: That was Carter Faith talking about the impact that Dolly Parton had on her. We've got so much more coming up for you on our Dolly Parton tributes right here on She's Country.

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1: Biggest mistake?
2: Haven't made any. I tried to look at my life as a series of events, and what other people would call a mistake, I wouldn't. Sometimes what would look like to be my biggest mistakes turn out to be my biggest blessings. I'm not one of those people that I don't regret things. I don't go back because I've never done anything that I didn't feel I should have done exactly that way at exactly that time. So how can you say that it's a mistake?
0: New goal in life, to live exactly as Dolly Parton did. My name is Emily Harlan, and we've still got 2 more hours of our Dolly Parton tribute right here on She's Country.
2: Well,

0: She's country, celebrating the ladies who bring the soul to country.
1: 2 hours ago, Kyle arrived at the bar.
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1: 5 minutes ago, Kyle decided to drive home drunk. 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
1: A chain of events that began 2 hours ago is about to change Kyle's whole world. 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

0: Welcome back to our Dolly Parton tribute here on She's Country. My name is Emily Harlan. We are hearing from some of our favorite country music artists about the impact that Dolly Parton had, as well as some fun interview clips from Dolly.
1: I've always just decided that this is what I do, and this is the gifts God gave me, and I'm going to make the most of it. So I just go for it, because who knows why we're really here, and who knows where we're really going. We have hopes that there's something more, but what if there's not? Let's just make the most of what we can right here.
0: Wise words from the legendary Dolly Parton. She had such an impact on so many. I spoke to Ashley Cook recently and asked her who would be in her female country music artist Mount Rushmore. Who would she put on there? Of course, she said Dolly Parton. Here is Ashley now. It's Baby Blues on She's Country.
2: Baby

0: love that Emily gets to bring this to you.
1: She's country.

0: It is our Dolly Parton tribute on She's Country. Dolly Parton was obviously such a huge influence in so many people's lives, including Lauren Elena. Here she is talking about what Dolly Parton meant to her.
1: I was lucky enough to meet Dolly multiple times, and I actually got to interview her and ask her some questions and just kind of pick her brain. I am a super fan. I always will be. But as a small town girl with a big dream to write songs and be a country music singer, someone like Dolly, first of all, meeting her, I was mind blown. And she was truly a treasure. So humble. And I asked her her best advice for me. And she said, never put the career first. Put God first, then your family, then the career. And she said, it's really worked for me.
0: That was Lauren Elena talking about the impact that Dolly Parton had on her. Coming up next on She's Country, we will hear from an artist who found out that Dolly Parton had passed during a live interview. That's next on She's Country. Another

0: She's country. Celebrating the ladies who bring the soul to country.
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0: Welcome back to our Dolly Parton tribute here on She's Country. My name is Emily Harlan, and this is a really wild situation that happened to Bells. So Bells has a song out currently with Dolly Parton. It is called Son of Jolene, and Bells was in the middle of a live interview when she found out the news that Dolly Parton had passed.
1: It's just been awesome. I've been so grateful, and it's been so cool. Like on Oh my gosh. My opening act just said that Dolly Parton just died.
0: That was Bells finding out in real time during a live interview that Dolly Parton had passed. I can't imagine what a shock that must have been for her. Here is a song that she has with Dolly Parton. It is Son of Jolene on She's Country. Born into

0: One thing that Dolly Parton was known for was her incredible sense of humor. Listen to this amazing moment from Dolly Parton on The Late Show with David Letterman.
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2: Nobody notices I've got a great ass, too.
0: Dolly Parton, always keeping us on our toes. Coming up next, we'll hear from Kacey Musgraves on the impact that Dolly Parton had on her. That and so much more very soon on our Dolly Parton tribute right here on She's Country.

0: She's country.
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0: Welcome back to our Dolly Parton tribute right here on She's Country. My name is Emily Harlan, and you know, Coat of Many Colors, that song hits home for so many people. Here is Dolly Parton talking about Coat of Many Colors.
1: My favorite song, and I've said this from day one, I doubt that I'll ever write one that means more to me personally than the little Coat of Many Colors. Because that's about family, it's about mama, it's about bullying, it's about acceptance, and it's about, you know, diversity. It's about all the things that really matter, but I didn't know it at the time.
0: That, of course, was Dolly Parton talking about Coat of Many Colors. My name is Emily Harlan, and I still remember my mother singing me that song and explaining to me the meaning behind that song. So powerful. Coming up next on She's Country, we will hear from Kacey Musgraves. It's all part of our Dolly Parton tribute. I don't

0: that Emily gets to bring this to you.
1: She's country.

0: It is our Dolly Parton tribute here on She's Country. And you know, Dolly Parton was such a huge influence on so many people and to some of our favorite country music artists. Here is Kacey Musgraves talking about what she admires the most about Dolly Parton.
1: I love Dolly as a style icon. I love her as a businesswoman. First and foremost, she's a songwriter. But she wasn't afraid to be a beautiful, sexy woman, like proud of her femininity, proud of her body. It just seems like she didn't ever feel like she had to shrink her flamboyant nature to fit amongst the men that she worked with. I'm gonna have a career till I'm in my 70s and beyond, and yeah. I mean, there will never be another Dolly. There's plain and simple, you know? So, yeah. You know, growing up in country music and having such an affinity for it, gotta have Dolly.
0: That was Kacey Musgraves talking about the impact of Dolly Parton. We will hear from so many more of our favorite country music artists like Carly Pearce. That's coming up next on our Dolly Parton tribute on She's Country.

0: It is our Dolly Parton tribute here on She's Country. Hey, it's Emily, and you know Dolly Parton, known for being a style icon. Here she is explaining why she was always dressed to the nines.
1: I can look awful, but when I'm out in public, I figure, well, what if I got a mug shot, you know, somewhere like some of my friends have, and you look like hell? I thought, well, you know, you need to say, if you're going to be a star, you need to look like one.
0: And she always did. We still have another hour of our Dolly Parton tribute coming up for you right here on She's Country.

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0: Welcome back to our Dolly Parton tribute on She's Country. My name is Emily Harlan, and one of the most amazing things about Dolly Parton was how much she gave back. Lakeland Lemmings was not able to meet Dolly Parton, but she was impacted by her generosity.
1: I spent years reading her books that I would receive in the mail from her Imagination Library. And then I would go on to sing all of her songs at local talent shows and festivals, and then draw inspiration for her in the writing room. She's been the soundtrack to my life. Rest in peace, Miss Dolly.
0: That was Lakeland Lemmings talking about Dolly Parton and the Imagination Library. For more info on that, you can head to imaginationlibrary.com. My name is Emily. We've still got so much more coming up for you on our Dolly Parton tribute here on She's Country, including the very interesting way that

0: It is our Dolly Parton tribute here on She's Country. My name is Emily Harlan, and still kind of shocking to believe that Dolly Parton is gone, but we are still getting new music from Dolly Parton. Listen to her explain how that's happening on The Jimmy Fallon Show.
1: We have a secret song locked away in Dollywood that will be released in 2045.
2: That's the truth. No, seriously, when we do a lot of things at Dollywood, and one year we thought about that. They asked me if I would write a song that nobody would ever hear. I'll be dead, gone. Well, I might not be, because I'll be 99. You know me. I might,
1: yeah, you can do
2: I
1: it.
2: I might still be hopping.
1: Yeah, you'll be there. I think I'll be
2: there. Anyway, I wrote a song, and I put it in the box to be open, and I even put, like, at that time, there was CD player and the ways and saying what we were doing with our music at that time, left all the instructions, and here's how you can play this.
1: No.
2: I swear. And so I don't know what they'll do with it, but I have regretted that because it was a really good song.
1: You
2: know, I'm serious.
1: Should have released that
2: song. I keep wanting them to let me dig it up and put something else in it that's not as good. But.
1: Yeah.
0: That was Dolly Parton talking to Jimmy Fallon about her surprise song that is going to be released in 20 years. I cannot wait for that. Hey, it's Emily. We've still got so much more coming up for you on our Dolly Parton tribute here on She's Country, including hearing from Carly Pearce and Reba McEntire. But first, Dolly Parton did so many collabs, and here's one with Sabrina Carpenter. It's Please, Please, Please on She's Country.

0: She's country.
1: Celebrating the ladies who bring the soul to country.
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Welcome back to our Dolly Parton tribute here on She's Country. My name is Emily Harlan, and we just heard 925. I love this from the Empire State Building. It lit up pink in honor of Dolly Parton at 925. 925. So we have heard all show long some of our favorite country music artists and how Dolly Parton has impacted them. You will not want to miss the full circle moment that Carly Pearce had with Dolly Parton. That's coming up next on

0: It is our Dolly Parton tribute here on She's Country. Hey, it's Emily. It's been incredible this week to hear from our favorite country music artist about some special moments and memories that they have with Dolly Parton. This full circle moment from Carly Pearce really stands out.
1: It almost feels like a loss to the world, but also not, because I know if we all pay attention to what she stood for and we carry a little piece of it, whether that's, like she says, giving us, if somebody doesn't have a smile, give them yours. We're gonna be better for it. Hope, and I know that Dolly will live on through all of us. I quit high school at 16 so that I could take a job working in the country show at Dollywood. So I have loved her my whole life. She is such a part of my journey. She is the person who invited me to be a member of the Grand Ole Opry. We've gotten to perform together. She meant so much to me, just as what I believe it means to be an amazing artist. And I'll never forget it. I walked over, I looked at her, and I just couldn't believe she was real. And then moved on. Next year, I got a little cooler, and I was like, hi, Dolly, spoke. And then years later, we happened to be on the same TV show promoting albums. And I got to talk to her, and from that moment on, I was like, I used to sing at Dollywood. And she was like, oh, you're my little Dollywood girl. So every time from then on, I was her little Dollywood girl.
0: That was Carly Pearce talking about her full circle moment with Dolly Parton. Hey, it's Emily. So much more coming up for you on our Dolly Parton tribute on She's Country, including hearing from Reba McEntire. She-

0: It is our Dolly Parton tribute here on She's Country. Hey, it's Emily. It was pretty clear how much Dolly Parton loved her fans. I got to see her in concert once with my mom at the Hollywood Bowl, and it was just such a joy to see her perform. Here's Dolly talking about her relationship with her fans.
1: I love the fans. I love that devotion. And it's really a love relationship. We feed off of one another. They give me inspiration, and I create stuff that gives them inspiration. So it's just kind of a give and take, and we love each other. I've always appreciated it. I'm always happy to wave and say, hey, thanks, love. Thank you for this, that. I do remember the first time I got asked for my autograph. I was younger because I started so young, but I thought that was the coolest thing. Of course, I had been practicing my signature for years, and I just remember when I got to sign the first autograph, I felt so old, grown up, and special.
0: She was the most special. Still so much more coming up for you on our Dolly Parton tribute on She's Country. Watch it.

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0: Welcome back to our Dolly Parton tribute here on She's Country. My name is Emily Harlan, and it's been great hearing from all of our favorite country music artists about what Dolly meant to them. And here is the moment that Reba McEntire first met Dolly Parton.
1: September 17th, 1977 was the first time I got to perform at the Grand Ole Opry here in Nashville, Tennessee. So I walked in and they said, Reba, I'm terribly sorry, but the two songs that we said you could sing, you're only going to get to sing one. I said, why? And they said, well, Dolly Parton just pulled in the parking lot and she's going to take one of your songs. I said, okay, can I meet her? I didn't care anything. I just wanted to see Dolly Parton. And she came walking in and I kind of backed up against the wall and she had on the most beautiful black chiffon pantsuit with rhinestone butterflies on them and her beautiful hair. And I thought, my gosh, that's probably what an angel looks just like right there.
0: That, of course, was Reba McEntire talking about the very first time she met Dolly Parton. Next, we'll hear in Dolly's words the legacy that she hopes she leaves behind. That's coming up on our Dolly Parton tribute on She's Country.

0: It is our Dolly Parton tribute here on She's Country. My name is Emily, and Dolly has influenced so many people, especially female country artists. Here is Tori Rose talking about the impact of Dolly Parton.
1: Dolly has been a huge inspiration to me, not only musically, but also in life, just with how she presented herself, how kind she was, just how amazing

0: person she was, and you didn't have to meet her to find that out. But for now, Dolly, you will always be missed, and we're going to keep on singing your music.
1: That was Tori Rose on Dolly Parton. Coming up next on our Dolly Parton tribute,

0: One thing that was definitely known about Dolly Parton was how much she loved her husband, Carl. Here she is talking about their relationship.
1: But we were lucky. The way we met was just, it was too ironic. It's not like him to pull over and start talking to a girl. And now that the older we are, the more we realize just how it was just meant to be. I really believe that that was one of God's greatest gifts to give me, Carl Dean, because he's so accepting, understanding. He's always allowed me my freedom, and he's not jealous. He knows I'm always coming home. I know I'm always going home. We're just really very compatible.
0: That was Dolly talking about her husband, Carl. Still to come on our Dolly Parton tribute on She's Country, we'll hear

0: My name is Emily Harlan. Thank you so much for joining me for our special Dolly Parton tribute on She's Country. Like many of you, Dolly Parton was a huge part of my life. She is a legend and an icon and will continue to live on through her music and her generosity.
1: I'm hoping to get on up there and do some more writing and singing and play one of those golden harps and write some more songs and walk them golden streets of glory and keep a-doing it forever and ever and ever. First of all, I'm no saint. Trust me, I'm no saint. But for me, as far as what I hope my music will be left behind, I hope that it will always live. I think a lot of that other stuff may fall away, but I would like to think that I've left some good pieces of music. As far as what happens after, you know, we go on, like I say, I'm no saint, so I'm hoping, just as a Christian faith person, you know, that we go on to a greater thing. That I believe that we're all part of that great divine plan. So I'm going to get in the angel band for sure. I'm going to play in the angel band, and I'm going to maybe play the harp up there. I don't know.
0: An incredible woman with an incredible legacy. Rest easy, Dolly. We will always love you.

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2: So if you're just joining us, it's Tyler who wants help with Emma, who's been dating for almost a year, but things went sideways after Tyler had a tough decision involving his bar. His decision ended up having a much bigger impact on the relationship than he expected. He said he was just doing what he had to do for his business, while Emma says there was something much deeper that bothered her about the way he handled it, and she actually packed up and moved out. Now he'd like to see if there's any chance to get them back together again. So we reached out to Emma.
3: Hello.
2: Hi, we're looking for Emma.
3: This is she.
2: Hi, Emma.
4: Hello.
2: It's JP. That's Coriel. Husker Nick's here, too.
5: Hola.
2: We are the Kix Morning Show. How are you this morning?
3: I'm okay. Why are you guys calling me?
2: Well,
3: we're
2: calling you on behalf of a guy that you've been dating for a while now. Tyler reached out to us because things between you guys
4: ended
2: pretty abruptly.
5: Yeah, because he canned your mom. Is that what we're going to say?
3: That's
5: right?
3: Really not funny.
5: I'm not laughing. I just said that's what happened. It was an accurate depiction of what he did.
2: He let your mom go from the bar that you moved out, and things went south.
5: Which I would be furious about too.
3: Yeah, I mean, it's not a small thing at all. Mm. That's my mother. My mother is the sweetest, kindest human being. And don't do that, especially your boyfriend.
2: Yeah. And Tyler says he feels like he really didn't have a choice in the whole thing because it's his business.
4: Did he tell you why he felt like he had to arrive at that decision?
3: So awkward. I mean, it's not exactly why I'm mad at him. Like,
2: okay, what
3: is very strange that he called you guys to start.
2: Well, we do a thing on our show called Date 'em or Dump 'em, where we help people kind of sort out their relationships.
5: They usually get married after we help them.
2: Yeah,
5: so
2: it does happen quite.
5: He's just really shooting the moon here and there.
3: This is great, because the reason why I'm mad is he fired my mom, my heart, and didn't even have enough respect to talk to me first. I would have spoken to her. You know what I'm saying? Like, mm-hmm. I would have given her the heads up.
6: It wasn't your decision.
2: By the way, Emma, Tyler is on the phone with us because he wanted us to reach out.
4: Yeah, jump on in.
3: Tyler, you have a radio station bringing us into a conversation about my mother.
5: Top rated
3: radio
5: station.
3: My mom actually told me she understood why he did it. And you're starting to give me this conversation about why?
6: Exactly.
3: No. Don't exactly me, okay?
2: So, real quick, Emma.
3: You want to take our information and bring it out in front of everybody?
2: Real quick, Emma, what did your mom say when you talked to her about this whole thing?
3: She literally said, I guess I just don't have the heart to watch these men drink themselves into an early grave. I mean, it breaks my heart because my mom is old school.
4: Yeah.
3: I'm a mama's girl.
6: And this is exactly why she couldn't bartend.
5: I said,
3: she couldn't? I know that. You asked her. Instead of pulling me aside and saying, hey, babe, I think I need to let your mom go, he waited until after it happened.
4: Yeah.
3: And I would find out from my mom.
2: Yeah. Oh, okay, that's pretty.
4: Yeah, it would have been like the courtesy thing. Do you agree, though, that it would have been ultimately his choice whether or not he needed to let her go?
3: Maybe I would have, but it would have been nice to be a part of that conversation.
4: Yeah, okay, so there we go.
3: I would have helped make it less embarrassing for my mom. Instead, she came home crying, wondering if she ruined our relationship.
4: Aww.
3: And by the way, she's the kindest, sweetest. She loves Tyler.
6: I knew, you tried to talk me out of it. Mm. And then secondly, it was a business decision.
3: Then act like a businessman. Businessmen have hard conversations. They don't blunt.

0: hindsight, their girlfriend, they would have known to say, hey, babe, I think your mom might not be right for this. You should have come to me, your girl. The woman who brought me into this world, you fired.
1: And if I had asked your opinion, I still would have fired her.
0: Then why were you afraid to have the conversation, babe? Why?
2: Yeah.
0: Why?
1: I didn't want to get into a fight. I didn't
0: Congratulations. How'd that work out? How'd that work out? Now you have, I have three strangers on the line here who are listening to our, personal.
2: It is very personal. Yeah. We're not judging at all, and we appreciate you answering and even being open to having the conversation. We were trying to help reestablish a line of communication.
3: Right. Yes.
2: And try to kind of help move that along. It sounds like both of you might be pretty heels dug in on how you feel.
0: I get that. I really do. But relationships, they require communication. You made a business decision without thinking about what it would do to us. Okay. We're in this together.
1: All right.
0: That is my blood, my flesh and blood. She brought me into this world. I feel her pain.
4: Tyler, after hearing all of that, would you do anything differently? I mean, with this situation?
1: All right, look.
5: I feel this so much.
1: So I have employees depending on me, bills, payroll. If customers stop coming in, nobody has a job. And honestly, I thought you'd understand. And then
0: I honestly thought you'd treat me like your girlfriend, like your partner, not just another employee.
2: Okay. Yeah, Tyler, finish.
1: Would I do anything differently? I mean, yeah, I'd still fire. But I would have talked to you first.
0: That's literally all I wanted.
4: Okay.
0: That's all I wanted. Okay. That's it.
5: I think we could settle this.
4: Yeah, Nick, go ahead.
5: I think we could totally settle this if you guys don't mind.
2: Okay.
5: I'm going to swoop in here and I'm going to help save the day.
2: Okay.
5: We're going to be all right. And I know JP's going to dive in maybe with some concert tickets. We're going to get you guys back together so you can see why you guys were dating in the first place. But what if, and I'm going to take some liberties and some assumptions here. Don't mind me.
4: Okay.
5: What if he agrees to never hire what I assume is your super hot mom to be a bartender again? Because he hired her in the first place. Got to be an absolute dime, I would assume.
2: Obviously.
5: Probably mixes some awesome drinks.
4: Right.
5: She has a big heart. He now understands her heart is massive. She loves people. He's going to go back to loving her as your boyfriend, you, his girlfriend. You're going to go back to being a family and fun together, and you guys are going to move in the right direction. He will never hire your hot mom again. If there is a situation down the road where maybe a friend of yours needs a gig for a very short time, and then that friend does not work out in that bar, he will come to you first and say, hey, just a heads up, I think I'm going to have to let your friend go. What do you think? Do you think it would be better to mention to her just so she has a heads up?
2: Yeah.
5: Otherwise, I'm going
2: to
5: do it.
2: You guys both agree to that moving forward?
0: That's all I want.
5: Bam!
0: What ended us. I mean, it's how we handled that difficult conversation. So, yes.
5: Okay. Quick concert tickets. What are they getting? Throw one out.
4: Well,
2: the
4: first thing is...
5: There it is. Parker McCollum. Got it. Done.
4: Thank you, Coryell.
5: Bam!
4: All right.
5: We are awesome on this show.
4: We'll give you some concert tickets so you guys can go out and have some fun. If you choose to do that, we also have just dinner. If you want to go, just have a conversation. You can have both of them if you'd like to.
2: Yes.
4: To try to fix this. Emma, are you willing to have that conversation with Tyler and fix this?
0: Yes, I am.
4: Okay. Tyler, how are you feeling?
2: Tyler.
4: Are you in the same boat with Emma?
1: I will talk to you first, Emma.
4: All right.
2: Yay.
5: Yes, and when you two have kids down the road, you will name all three of them JP, Coryell, and Husker Nick. Because we are no longer strangers to you, Emma. We are your friends.
2: Yes.
5: And we helped you guys get back together.
2: We're basically like family. We're basically like family. You just can't hire us at the bar.
5: Yeah.
4: Exactly. All right, well.
1: Appreciate it, guys. Husker Nick, I don't know, that sounds kind of corny.
5: No, it's a great name, buddy. You must be from Iowa. Yeah. Dump him.
4: It's okay.
5: Get him out of here.
4: Tyler, Emma, thank you for giving us a little bit of your time, and we do wish you guys the best of luck.
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1: Dolly's laid to rest. Ella Langley and Doja Cat beef explained. And Casey Musgraves is cool even when it's hot.
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1: Nitty gritty from Music City, powered by A1 Mold Testing and Remediation. Dolly Parton has officially been laid to rest with a private funeral. There was immediate family there. That was on Friday. Her niece, Lainey Parton, confirmed the news. She posted like a tribute carousel and things of her, quote, Aunt Granny. That's what they like to call Dolly. In it, she says, quote, because she couldn't have kids of her own, she always made us feel like we were hers. She loved us that way, and I'll forever be grateful for that. In other Dolly news, Tennessee Governor Bill Lee and the Nashville International Airport announced also on Friday that they do intend to rename the airport in her honor. If you
4: remember, a long time ago,
1: fans started circulating a petition type thing to change it to the Dolly Parton International Airport.
4: I saw quite a few like radio personalities out of that area saying it should happen this week. They were like, it's got to happen. You might as well make it happen now for
1: Yeah.
4: You
1: know? So
4: very cool.
1: You're so right. They jumped on the opportunity to at least announce that they plan to do it. So we'll see. Got to hold them accountable.
4: That's right.
1: The Grand Ole Opry also paid tribute to Dolly over the weekend with an entire night in her honor. All right. So Doja Cat, she is, I guess I don't know how to box her into like a genre, but I guess rap hip hop, I suppose, but pop as well.
4: Yeah. Entertainer.
1: She's raising eyebrows, I guess is how you could put it.
4: Which is weird because she shaves hers off a lot.
1: Yes, she does. She does. When she insisted that she didn't know who Ella Langley was, she later walked that back a little bit, saying during a live stream that she listened to the song, but country wasn't her thing, talking about Choosing Texas, because that's like the bigger crossover hit.
4: When she said she didn't know who she was, though, she goes, I don't know what that is.
1: Yeah.
4: And I'm like, come on.
1: Yeah.
4: Like, that's some disrespect right off the bat.
1: Yeah.
4: Using that phrasing. That's crazy. And then she repeated it.
1: After the fact, admitted that Langley had a pretty voice. So, I don't know, trying to soften the blow a little bit. Ella hasn't really commented on this whole stuff, but she did hint that she'd heard about it on an Instagram post late last week alongside a carousel of, like, videos and pictures and stuff. She simply wrote, Ella Langley, ? What is that?
4: Yeah, I think she knows.
1: Which is a pretty direct hit, I think, on the Doja Cat line.
4: By the way, Doja Cat's getting a lot of crap for this. If she doesn't listen to country music, maybe she doesn't pay attention to the industry, which I guess would be weird since you're trying to do your own stuff. But she hasn't even put out a record in 3 years.
1: Yeah.
4: So who knows?
1: Also, like, there's like some things that Doja Cat, I suppose, has done or said that's a little problematic. Aren't we all? I don't mind her music. I actually really like her music. I've been to her concert. But that's the thing, though, is she can get off the cuff.
4: Oh, yeah.
1: Real quick. Like, if anybody knows a single thing about Doja Cat, other than the fact that she makes music, the very next thing that you know about her is that she just an oddball. Like,
4: oh,
1: oddball.
4: I thought you were going to say her butt. That was my next step.
1: No, she has a nice butt, too, though.
4: Yeah, she's a scantily clad individual.
1: She's so strange. Like, it's, yeah. but like in a fun way.
4: Yeah.
1: So I also can see her, like, stream of consciousness just going to whatever. I don't know.
4: I just don't think people should be worried about getting offended by someone who says, I don't like country music. I don't know who she is, or I don't know who that is, what that is. But
1: yeah,
4: I mean, it was rude.
1: It is rude. I'm not
4: But like, I don't like if Ella came back and said, yeah, I don't like your music either. Cool. Who cares? Like,
1: right. Yeah, yeah, yeah.
4: Continue on. No big deal.
1: Very lastly, Casey Musgraves is performing in Boston over the weekend. And wow, cool as a cucumber, even when things are getting real hot, a fire literally broke out above her head on her staging because it was like stray pyrotechnics. And she just like kept glancing up at it. And she said, quote, that looks bad. Genuinely, something's on fire. I have way too much hairspray to be standing under that. But the show kept, you know, going on. And I just wanted to point it out about Casey Musgraves because, yes, her hair was a little too tall, a little too much flammable action going on for her to be standing underneath that for too long. That's a nitty gritty for Music City. I'm Coriel with Kix 96.9.
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1: Your good things. By the way, if you are wondering where JP is, he's sitting here. He is sick, so he's running the board. Just so you don't think that, you know, he's falling off the edge of the earth or something like that. Good things are on the way. So if you have something to share, 402-466-9696, you can text us and you can let us know on Facebook X, Instagram, all of the above.
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0: is JP, Coriel, and Husker Nick. All I really need
1: is a little good news. Good morning, it's JP, Coriel, Husker Nick. Mornings, JP is here, just quiet as a mouse, because he is not feeling the best. So, we will jump into good things to brighten your morning and start your Monday. Husker Nick, what's yours?
2: Well, mine, I texted you guys yesterday, and it made me laugh unbelievably. Tom Brady came to the Husker volleyball game. I don't know if you guys saw that. Did you not see that?
1: No.
2: So I posted this photo or the video in our group to use. And did you pull the audio? No. Okay. That's okay. I got it right here. So, our coach DVK is sitting up there with a couple of the ladies. I'm sorry. Tom Brady's side there. They're all talking to Tom. And then
1: he's physically in the room.
2: He was like sitting courtside. His daughter plays collegiate volleyball. His daughter plays for what, Florida State, Florida, something like that.
1: Oh my God, I can't.
2: He's a huge volleyball fan. So he went to watch the Huskers play and he's there and he's talking to the team while they're on the sideline and he's just chatting it up with everybody. And they asked if it was cool for Tom Brady to be there. Get ready, Coriel. This is so funny.
1: Okay.
3: Our team loved that he was here.
4: So did the coach.
5: So did Danny.
4: I'm obviously a big Tom Brady fan. How are you not? For a lot of reasons. So it was awesome to see him here tonight.
3: Yes, girl.
1: Yes, girl.
2: She's like getting red up there, and they're both just openly mocking the fact that she's obviously thinks Tom Brady's hot. And she's just
1: you can hear it in her
2: voice. Well, yes, but the two volleyball players next to her in the video are just like openly flipping her crap up there on stage.
1: Amazing.
2: And it was the funniest thing. But yeah, it was cool. And they were talking about how Tom was like talking to the team about winner's mindset and how much he just loves seeing how amazing they are at volleyball and everything. But they just, it was just to see the coach all of a sudden turn red.
1: Yeah.
2: And go, yes, I like seeing him for a lot of reasons.
1: Yeah.
2: Yes, girl.
1: It's like I don't blame her at all. Nobody does.
2: It was so funny. All I really need is a
1: little good news. My good thing is a couple who had boarded a Southwest Airlines flight to Vegas. And they were not heading to the volleyball game that I know of. They were actually heading there to elope. Nice. So turns out they just sped up the whole process. And they had an unexpected wedding thrown by the crew members on board the flight. They tied the knot about 35,000 feet in the air. The crew, when they learned about their plan to land in Vegas and then elope, decided to like scramble to put together a little type of wedding decor. They created a wedding veil and dress out of toilet paper. They made a bouquet from Southwest coffee stir sticks. The flight attendants organized the ceremony. The passengers, all 178 of them, were there to witness. And I'm being serious, it was a legitimate thing. The captain is officiated. Like, he actually, excuse me, is an ordained minister. So he got to make it happen for them. My allergies are terrible this morning. Excuse me. But it was such a cool little thing. I think their names are Sarah and Blad. I don't know how to say it. I'm sure it's how you pronounce it. Blad. B-L-A-D.
2: Blad. Blad.
1: Anyways, congratulations to Sarah and Blad. Way Blad. Go, Blad. Because that sounds really awesome.
2: Yes, it does.
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1: Well, this is one hell of a way to get caught red-handed. 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
1: You've been hit by, you've been struck by a smooth criminal.
2: Well, robot vacuums roam our homes, sucking up anything and everything.
3: Yeah, just cleaning carpet.
2: Yep. Corner to corner, doesn't matter. They're getting to work.
3: Those things are awesome, except for when they run over like food or dog poop.
2: Ew, what?
3: Yeah, because it'll just run
2: Aren't
3: over.
2: Aren't they designed to not run
3: dookie,
2: over that?
3: Dookie poo-poo, and then it just spreads it all over the house.
2: Oh, yeah. No.
3: Man.
2: Well, in Taiwan, I don't know that your roaming vacuum has this function, Nick, but does your vacuum have
3: one. I wish I had one. I don't have one.
2: Oh, yeah.
3: My roaming vacuum is named Carter Gregeth, and he roams the house wherever I tell him.
2: Your teenage
3: and vacuums
2: son.
3: For me. Yes, yes. That's who that
2: and
3: is.
2: Sammy Girl, your dog.
3: Yeah, she does clean up after.
2: She cleans up a little bit, maybe, yeah, right?
3: She leaves stuff around sometimes, too, though.
2: Well, this roaming vacuum has camera capabilities.
3: Really?
2: I guess I've seen them before.
3: Like in case you want to go remote with it and you're like,
2: yeah,
3: like
2: I
3: it's
2: guess.
3: A video game.
2: Yeah.
3: All right.
2: So there's this guy who flipped on the camera function of their vacuum cleaner. I'm assuming just to see what it was doing. I have no idea.
3: Okay.
2: And after he remotely activated the robot, he saw his wife.
3: Oh, nice.
2: Okay. Yeah. She's dwelling at the home that is their space to dwell. And oh, what's this? Another man?
3: No.
2: Yeah, she was hugging this guy, walking around the house naked while he sat on the sofa. The guy ended up suing both of them, which you can do in Taiwan.
3: Yeah.
2: And he won the case.
3: For them cheating on her.
2: Yeah, for cheating on him. So they were ordered to pay him around $15,000 in like U.S. money.
3: I feel like you should get more money.
2: I think so, too.
3: I also think...
2: Well, and then the wife countersued, too, claiming that it was, like, filmed without permission, whatever. She won that case. And
3: really?
2: The husband had to pay back, like, $5,000 of the money and was sentenced to 5 months in jail. So it just feels...
3: I mean, you have a vacuum cleaner in your house that she... I don't understand how she won that.
2: Right.
3: That doesn't make any sense.
2: You're both married. You willingly bought this vacuum with this feature.
3: Yes.
2: I have no... Yeah.
3: How do you win that? No, that's wild.
2: That's crazy.
3: So it got me. This all got me thinking, though, like how impossible it is nowadays. All these, which is good, but all these people can't cheat anymore on people very easily.
2: Right.
3: Like you got to go.
2: You
3: spend an entire day covering your tracks now.
2: You have fewer places to hide.
3: That's what I would think. I mean, like if you think about it, all of your like iPads and all your stuff linked together.
2: Yes.
3: So if there's like any texts going around, even if they don't get on your phone, it's probably on the iPad on your computer.
2: You know what's wild? Talk about things that just like slip through the cracks and things being all connected. One time I left my Apple Watch at home to charge because it was dead and I went out and about and did stuff. And then Jackson called me and said, please text your dad back because he saw that I was getting the text messages from my dad on my Apple Watch.
3: Yes.
2: And was able to like, cause it was dinging. I like didn't turn the volume down. So he was able to preview it.
3: Yeah.
2: So it was my dad basically like, please answer, hurry. Cause obviously, it sounds like an emergency. It almost is never an emergency. If your parents ever like, please, hold on, and answer me real quick. Just answer me. It's because whether or not you need ankle socks because they got them at a garage for $2.
3: There's nothing actual.
2: Yeah. At any rate, Jackson called me. He's like, please answer your father. And I was like, is he bugging you too? And he goes, no, your Apple Watch is dinging. And then I was like, dang.
3: Yeah.
2: I mean, I have nothing to hide. I don't care. But I was like, I would have never even guessed. I would have never even thought about that.
3: I one of the most common ways people are starting to get busted is if they're doing like a Zoom call with their, you know, their secret buddy. And then it goes onto the TV, casts onto the TV in the other room.
2: Yeah.
3: Oh my God. That would be.
2: Big
3: could you
2: idiots.
3: Imagine? Like you're just chilling there and all of a sudden the screen switches and you're like, what am I looking at?
2: It's like the videos of people that do the Zoom court calls or whatever.
3: Yes.
2: And then their like background goes off and they're like actively at their trap house and they're like, wait, what?
3: So I knew a couple where they had a Google Photos that they shared.
2: Yeah.
3: And everything uploads like automatically.
2: Oh yeah.
3: And the guy was going through the photos looking for photos of their kids. And then all of a sudden he's like, that doesn't look like my wiener. And he's like, where did that come from? You know, like hold on.
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2: Hey.
3: Hold on.
2: This ain't right.
3: Memento.
2: coming up, we're going to break down Husker volleyball, and we bring you back the Husker Ticket Blitz.
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1: Choboy got it up. So did Jackson. Stafford. That's out. Number one, Nebraska sweeps Texas in Vegas.
2: Oh, they sure did. Did you watch the game, Husker Nick?
3: Absolutely light work. Yeah, we did. We sat down and watched as a family.
2: JP, nod yes or no. Did you watch the game? Okay, he did. So good, good. I was worried that I was the only one in this room.
3: No, my little daughter now is a massive volleyball fan.
2: Oh, and, yeah, that's right.
3: I know
2: this
3: is not what you call it, but this is what I call it. And you've been doing this to me in sports for a long time, so I'm going to do it back to you now.
2: What?
3: My daughter wants to grow up and be the luchador for the Huskers.
2: You know what? Bailey might be the world's first volleyball luchador.
3: That's what she wants to. She's like, I like that they have different shirts. And they're the small ones. And she's like, I could be a luchador. Now, you have to understand, she's 8 and she loves wrestling, too.
2: Well, right.
3: So,
2: yeah. Luchador sounds better than libero, to be
3: honest. I'm going luchador on this one.
2: Oh, yeah. For sure. That's what it is from here on out.
3: Yeah, baby.
2: Nebraska took on Texas at T-Mobile Arena. That was the Players Era Showcase. And I'll be really honest. This team looked different than the other night in Vegas. Or sorry, excuse me. When they played
3: Texas,
2: they
3: were
2: Texas.
3: Down in Texas.
2: See,
3: yep.
2: I get it. All. Well, they're playing
3: Tejas.
2: Texas in Vegas, and
3: it happens sometimes.
2: They look they looked a lot different than when they played there at what's that?
3: Is it just taller or what? What made them look different?
2: They just played better. They were more cohesive from the jump, I think.
3: Well, this game mattered, whereas the other ones did not.
2: Money on the line.
3: Yeah,
2: you know?
3: They probably had different rotations in that other tournament. It was a glorified warm up. Plus, a lot of them are making more than the money that they earned in that thing anyway.
2: Sure.
3: But yeah, no, it was awesome.
2: They looked like almost like a different team. They weren't terrible when
3: they were dialed in.
2: Played in Texas,
3: and they had a shorter rotation. It was sick.
2: Yeah.
3: It was absolutely sick.
2: I think they did a great job. It was fun to watch. It's great to know that fall is just around the corner when you get
3: it's
2: games
3: crazy.
2: Like this.
3: It's crazy, though, how easy it was for them to beat the number two. Because in theory, that's the next best team in the country.
2: Well,
3: and they were just like,
2: to have a beer in our bonnet about it being Texas to begin with, you just kind of assume that it would maybe be kind of a tough one right out the gate.
3: Mm-mm.
2: But it wasn't.
3: Yeah,
2: they put the hurt on them there for a little while. I think it was the
3: they were messing with
2: second
3: them for a minute
2: set,
3: too.
2: And I think they were up by 10, 11, 12 points.
3: Yeah.
2: You know, that was wild. It's always a good sign when you can be sitting there multitasking. Like, I had my laptop out and I was like kind of working and stuff.
3: Mm-hmm.
2: It's always kind of hard to try to like multitask when they're playing because you just want to watch every single aspect. But it got to a point where I was like, well, I can kind of glance down here for the next 3 seconds because I think we're going to be safe.
3: Yeah, it was at the point where they kept showing all the ladies on the bench that were ready to rotate in.
2: Yeah.
3: And they were just like dancing.
2: It was
3: like, man.
2: Vibes are very high.
3: The only thing they're missing, honestly, is having a picnic table with a pitcher of beer.
2: Truly.
3: Next to the court. And then I think it'd be the complete.
2: For sure.
3: I think that's how they would overpass the NFL. If like we slowly got these ladies tanked as they were playing.
2: Honestly,
3: people would tune in for that.
2: Not bad. Well, with fall here, that means fall ball and also including football. So that means we're going to hook you up with the Thursday ticket blitz once again. If you've never heard this, it's every Thursday. You and another friend go head to head in kind of like a categories type game for your chance to win tickets to that week's upcoming home game inside Memorial Stadium. So that means we got to get you hooked up this Thursday. To get qualified, you have to text the word blitz, BLITZ, to our text club, which is 402-466-9696. You've got to join the club. So if you haven't done that yet, text join. Otherwise, just text the word blitz, BLITZ.
3: Are you ready yet? Is it sunk in that we got football Saturday?
2: No, it hasn't sunk in.
3: I'm actively working on my cheers, like what I'm going to yell out to make people laugh.
2: Like what?
3: In the room. Can I try one on you?
2: Yeah.
3: All right. So I like to rhyme names or like use them ironically sometimes.
2: Okay.
3: When they do something good. And our new QB, Colandria.
2: Okay.
3: I want to like yell out something like, oh, Colandria is the Molandria. And I don't know if that'll work or not.
2: What? Well.
3: What do you think?
2: Well,
3: I'm just tossing it out there. Is it sticking?
2: No,
3: Molandria.
2: You know what?
3: Is the Molandria, Colandria. No. Yes?
2: Keep testing.
3: No?
2: Keep testing.
3: It's not. He's not the Melandria. Dang it.
0: Coming up next. Go! This is what's next with JP, Coriel, and Husker Nick.
2: It isn't just Nebraska and Iowa that have beef. I mean, quite literally, we have beef. But, like, you know, beef with each other. Mm. Well, we'll get into it.
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2: We've got some warm temperatures in play once again this whole work week. In fact, getting into even the weekend or next week, that heat wave is sort of here to stay. So eat your heart out.
3: Dude,
2: everyone that loves
3: hot
2: summer and is sad to see it go.
3: It's
2: I was excited.
3: In a week.
2: Yeah, I know.
3: Oh my God.
2: I was excited for fall, but no, no. You guys had to complain so much, and Mother Nature makes everybody happy. Melts us all once again. 92 for the high today, but cloudy skies for the most part. Partly sunny by late afternoon. And then, like I said, mid-90s, maybe even upper 90s consistently for the next, well, foreseeable future. It's 74. Good morning.

0: Coryell and Husker Nick.
1: I've had enough of you, Mantooth. This is going to end right here, right now. Let's dance.
2: You want to dance, Ronnie? I want a polka.
1: Come get a taste.
2: Let's do this!
3: State versus state rivalries. That is very much a thing. And I think we all know what we're thinking here in Nebraska.
4: Yeah, Husker, I mean, Nick, we hate
3: Iowa.
4: It's
3: your favorite state of all time, right?
4: Yeah, there's nothing good about Iowa at all. There's nothing.
3: We found this map that shows each state's arch nemesis. And of course, right next to each other, Iowa, Nebraska, just straight up swapsies. Kansas, which is interesting, has a little asterisk by it because Kansas is Kansas.
4: It hates itself. I don't know,
3: but I think
4: dude.
3: It's because it's the whole Kansas City, Missouri type stuff.
4: Kansas and Missouri hate each other.
3: Right.
4: I mean, like, literally the Jayhawks, their name, it was like a lynch mob that murdered a bunch of people from Missouri.
3: Yeah.
4: That's what the Jayhawks are from.
3: Pretty much.
4: Like, it's brutal. They hate each other.
3: What do you think is the most hated state?
4: Iowa.
3: No. Well, no. Just across the country.
4: Across the country?
3: Not for Nebraska.
4: California.
3: It is.
4: Yeah, it's easy.
3: Yeah, 11 states.
4: California's stupid.
3: Yeah, including some, like, way out west, like Florida dislikes California. I think that probably makes sense. For what it's worth, California hates Texas the most, but Texas returns the favor by not liking California.
4: Is
3: so
4: it
3: that's like an Iowa-Nebraska situation.
4: Hold on. Is it annoying, though, that they're nowhere near each other and they hate each other? Because that means they're just hoity-toity now.
3: I feel like Texas and California, it feels so much closer than it is.
4: Well, look,
3: I guess,
4: on the list. Almost everybody is bordering the states they hate.
3: Yeah.
4: And like that one is like, middle of the country side. It's because they're both like, well, I'm the best. No, I'm the best. Yeah. I'm the biggest. Technically not. I am. You know, that kind of thing.
3: You're right.
4: Like, I did. It's
3: When we're talking like the North and South states, like North Carolina, South Carolina, they dislike each other. And I wonder, it's like, is it just because they're both Carolinas? And so, like,
4: they're trying to vouch for it's like North and South Dakota.
3: The
4: they don't like each other either.
3: Carolina?
4: North and South Dakota, which I call the peninsula of Canada. They don't like each other at all over in that area. I feel bad for the, like, New York, because it's not the state of New York that sucks. It's just the city of New York.
3: Well, the whole eastern tip of the United States, the entire eastern tip, hate New Jersey.
4: It's because of the smell.
3: Which is so insane. The entire, other than California, the entire pretty much western half of the United States allegedly hates California.
4: Yeah, well, that makes sense.
3: Yeah, but like,
4: how about all the people who hate Florida? It's like basically straight up, like, what is that? Mississippi, Georgia, Tennessee, Kentucky.
3: Yeah.
4: You know, like that's hilarious.
3: Alabama gets a little bit hate,
4: no,
3: too.
4: But I mean, like,
3: three states there.
4: I feel like you have to have a good state rivalry.
3: You do.
4: Do people in western Nebraska hate Colorado or Wyoming? Because, like, I get why we hate Iowa. It's right there. You know,
3: right?
4: Like,
3: I suppose, maybe.
4: I mean, do they? Or is it literally just, I mean, Iowa brings it on themselves.
3: Right.
4: But,
3: right.
4: Like, from, you know, like, do people out in extreme western Nebraska, like Crete, do they hate people from Iowa?
3: Like Crete?
4: Yeah, do they?
3: Anything west of Lincoln to Husker Nick is just western Nebraska.
4: Yeah, it is a wild west out there. 100%.
0: Coming up
5: next
6: with JP, Coryell, and Husker Nick.
3: Well, we figured we'd get you hooked up for the upcoming Ty Meyer show at Pinewood Bowl, so why not bring you another round of the Backwoods Spelling Bee in just minutes?
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0: Bringing this baby back for a chance to get you hooked up for the Ty Myers Show coming up September 4th at Pinewood Bowl. 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
1: The Backwoods Spelling Bee. For your chance to win Ty Meyer's tickets, September 4th at Pinewood Bowl. We've got a handful of quote-unquote backwoods words for our contestants to correctly spell in order to win. And today, we've got two friends playing, Amber and Josh. Good morning, Amber.
2: Morning.
1: Morning. And then we've got Josh. How are you this morning, Josh?
3: Good. How are you?
1: Good. All right. So Amber got in first. You're contestant number one. Josh, you're contestant number two. So the way this works is you'll go head to head in our Backwoods Spelling Bee. If you spell a word correctly, you get a point. If you screw up, your opponent gets a chance to steal the point. We'll go back and forth, starting with contestant number one. The first to three wins. All right. Clear as mud. Amber. Yes, Josh.
4: He said, let's do it.
3: I said, okay.
1: Oh, gotcha. Okay. Amber, we're going to start with you. Your first word is camouflage.
4: Oh.
2: You always abbreviate that word.
4: I know. It's spelled C-A-M-O, right? Isn't that?
2: Yep. That's just all I ever do. Okay. So
1: that's the real backwards. Well, that's why he's spelling it.
4: Yeah.
2: C-A-M-O-F-L-A-G-U-E.
1: Incorrect, but close.
2: Darn it.
1: All right, Josh, you have a chance to steal. Camouflage.
3: Do I have to spell it? Do I have to spell it backwards?
1: No.
4: No. I know when I first saw the name, I thought that too, and then I was like, wait a minute, it's backwoods.
1: Well, it's just it's backwoods. Yeah, backwoods. So just like hillbilly kind of country associated words.
4: Go. Yep. It's redneck spelling is what we're doing here. Let's
1: camouflage.
3: C-A-M-O. F-L-A-U-G-E?
1: Incorrect. It is C-A-M-O-U-F-L-A-G-E. So you're both very close, just putting the U in the wrong spot.
4: Could we turn up the dueling banjos a little in the background? That'd be sweet. Thanks. Appreciate you guys.
1: All right, number two. We start with contestant number two, which is Josh.
4: All right.
1: Wrangler.
4: Like a Jeep Wrangler?

0: Like the jeans?
1: Sure. Like the Jeep, like the jeans, like the person.
2: Ooh.
1: Wrangler.
0: WRANGLER.
1: All right, we got Josh on the board.
3: Boom! I miss my Wrangler.
1: All right.
3: I love that Jeep.
1: Contestant number one, we go back to you.
3: Mm.
1: Your word is mosquito. Oh.
4: MOSQUITO.
1: Perfect. Got Amber on the board.
3: All right.
1: All right, Josh.
3: Now we're getting it.
1: We go back to you. Worcestershire. Like the Worcestershire sauce.
3: One. Go to the next one.
1: No, Worcestershire.
3: You can't even say the word.
1: Yes, Worcestershire. Worcestershire.
3: Worcestershire.
1: Yeah, the Worcestershire sauce. Worcestershire, however you say it.
0: You don't even know how to say it.
3: That's what I'm saying.
1: Okay, you
0: can
1: say
0: you
1: it.
0: Can use it in a sentence?
1: Yeah, Worcestershire sauce. Sentence, I would like that meal to be prepared with Worcestershire sauce.
3: Oh. She got it now that you pissed her off. She can say it.
0: Hey, don't catch it.
1: Give a stab at it.
0: WORCESTER. SHIRE.
1: Good job.
3: Yeah, baby.
1: Yeah.
3: Dude, you found your way through that maze.
1: I know.
3: Yeah.
1: All right, Amber, your word is Tennessee.
3: That's in the backwoods. I love it.
4: That, okay. TENNESSEE.
1: Good job. Ooh, we're head to head.
3: Oh, boy. Volunteers.
1: First to three wins. All right, we go back to Josh.
3: Yeah, player, is this to win?
1: First to three. So if he gets this correct, then he wins. Okay. If not, Amber can steal it. Your word is Appalachian. Like the Appalachian mountain chain.
0: Can you use it in a sentence?
3: Yeah. Appalachian mountains.
1: I like the Appalachian mountain chain.
3: There's a lot of redneck hillbillies. APP.
1: Okay.
0: ALACHIAN.
1: I believe we have a backwards spelling bee winner.
3: Oh, man,
1: good job, Josh.
3: I had zero chance at that.
1: Amber,
3: one. You
1: did great too. Thank you for playing. We have more chances to win Ty Myers tickets all work week long on the Kix Morning Show. Josh, does it feel good to be a winner?
4: Good job, Josh.
0: Yes and no.
1: Can you spell winner?
0: Thank you.
1: I'm just kidding.
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0: never ends.
1: Or at least like when it begins, because that means fall's basically here. With fall.
2: Feels like it.
1: I mean, yeah, it feels like it.
2: Well, football's kicking off this weekend. So it's like, and it, we had games last weekend. Volleyball's right. Playing.
1: Volleyball's
2: now.
1: Back.
2: I feel like we're getting to that. You kids know how, are in school.
1: You know how they say that Mariah Carey like defrosts kind of beginning of December-ish when her All I Want for Christmas Is You song is all over the place.
2: Yeah.
1: I feel like I defrost like Mariah Carey does when it gets this close to fall. This really? Is when I come
2: this is
1: alive.
2: This is your time?
1: But nice. There's a reason for it, because what is not to love between fall ball, like football, volleyball, anything?
2: It's the best time of year to golf, in my opinion.
1: Cozy sweaters, yeah.
2: Yeah, it's this
1: cozy sweaters, soups.
2: No, these next 3 weeks of nice weather are going to be everything in Nebraska.
1: You mean the
2: you know how it is.
1: Resurgence of summer?
2: Dude, whatever.
1: I'm so
2: it's
1: ticked
2: hot.
1: Off.
2: Yeah, but here's the deal. It's hot and we're going to complain about it. Then we're going to get like literally 8 days of beautiful weather. And then it's going to be dumb out.
1: Yeah,
2: because that's what happens.
1: Yeah, like
2: we don't ever get like that nice 2 month fall period. But damn it, I'm gonna enjoy those days when they
1: I
2: get
1: know.
2: Here.
1: And you know what? Damn it, I'm gonna enjoy my PSLs, pumpkin spice lattes.
2: Oh yeah.
1: Here's something about fall that I think would be maybe be called basic, right? Absolutely. Okay. PSLs, that's kind of basic.
2: Those are your thing?
1: I don't care. I love how they taste. Not actual pumpkin spice lattes, because I don't drink a whole lot of lattes, but the pumpkin spice flavoring.
2: Sure.
1: Oh, all it's day,
2: good,
1: every
2: there's
1: day.
2: There's some good craft brews that have that in there, and it's tasty.
1: Yeah,
2: they're good.
1: I like, I don't care how basic as it sounds, I love PSLs. I'm a huge fan of Halloween.
2: Yes, that's,
1: The big cozy sweaters and things like there's a reason why it's universally loved, because it's just it's good. It's
2: there
1: good
2: was a
1: feeling.
2: Short time where once I had like little kids and we were doing the Halloween thing in the neighborhood, and it was just kind of meandering around, and our neighborhood wasn't very fired up about Halloween, where I was like, Halloween's kind of feeling overrated. And then we started going into a neighborhood where they give out adult beverages to all the adults as they walk by.
1: And then
2: by.
1: You said, wait, hold on.
2: And then
1: on.
2: I'm like, wait a minute, we're back.
1: Wait, there's something here.
2: This might be
1: here.
2: Super fun.
1: There's something
2: and then we're,
1: here.
2: Yeah, hold on a minute. And then we just meander a boot and go through all that stuff. So, yeah, I don't know. It's such a good time. This is like perfect sitting out in your driveway weather coming up. I know it's not this week, but
1: stellar.
2: It's going to be, you know, fire pits and just, hanging
1: what,
2: out.
1: What do you think is
2: movies.
1: The most basic thing about fall that you like?
2: The most basic
1: thing. The most basic thing. Is yours just like straight up tailgating?
2: That's a good question. Probably sitting in my driveway with a fire pit going. That's
1: my thing. That's a good one.
2: Yeah, it's like one of my favorites, man. Like Friday nights, that's where it's at. Just sit there, get some fires going.
1: It all sounds so cliche, but it's like.
2: It's the best.
1: It's a great feeling.
2: No, it's the best.
1: On Facebook, 100%. KX969, help us not feel so basic. What are you so pumped for about fall? I know it's not feeling like fall out there. It's going to feel more like this, last round of summer, but fall is practically here. What are you most excited about? You can get as basic as you want on Facebook, KX969, and Instagram, KZKX969.
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2: Wearing a hoodie every day. Never mind. That's 100%. Wearing a hoodie every day is number one for me.
1: Yes.
2: If I'm in a hoodie, I am in my happy place.
1: Yeah, absolutely.
2: Yeah, okay.
1: You know, I am married, which is awesome, because I wouldn't have to worry about the dating scene. I wouldn't want to worry about that anymore. But I'm just saying, if for some reason I had to, I think I would, I think I'd do okay based on this last trend.
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1: Stings the nostrils. In a good way.
2: Brian, I'm going to be honest with you. That smells like pure gasoline.
3: They've done studies, you know. 60% of the time, it works every time.
2: That doesn't make sense.
4: So there's a trend now. Before going on dates, okay, instead of getting all squeaky clean, maybe doing a little bit of landscaping, you're actually just skipping the shower altogether. There's a new trend where men are not showering, not using deodorant before dates intentionally.
5: Yeah.
4: And the worst part about all of this is the name that it's been given on social media.
5: What is it?
4: Pheromone maxing.
5: So they're like,
4: I'm gonna vomit.
5: They're like, hopefully my stanky armpits will send out pheromones and draw you to me.
4: Here's the deal.
5: Isn't that how you got Jackson though? Like 100%?
4: No, how I got Jackson was I masked all of that first.
5: Really?
4: So that he didn't. He
5: I thought you would just walk
4: he
5: up and
4: lean
5: be like,
4: into the funk.
5: You know, give him the. And then he was like. And then all of a sudden he can't move his legs. You're dragging him down by his hair back to the cave.
4: I mean, okay, so.
5: Isn't that how that worked?
4: The idea. Yes. The idea of like your natural. Musk, I suppose.
5: Your musk.
4: That is a thing. Your pheromones, they're a thing. Mm-hmm. Absolutely. But there's a difference between just like your biological smell and fully
5: stankin'.
4: Not showering,
5: yes.
4: Not wearing deodorant, stankin'.
5: Dude.
4: Like you said, stankin'.
5: Dude, and this is for dating life, because I can tell you for married life, it does not work. Does not
4: I was going to say, but like truly, I know I was joking, but like I set the bar very low for myself.
5: Dude,
4: I never once presented myself as somebody who showered every day, who was all clean and trim. At any given time, I probably need to clip my toenails.
5: Yes.
4: Not in an
5: insane
4: way.
5: In the winter,
4: way,
5: you better like, enjoy some furry legs, Jackson.
4: Oh, yeah.
5: Because they're happening.
4: If I'm wearing pants predominantly... Yeah. I'm doing an everything shower maybe.
5: The first time you saw him petting a dog, you were like, he'll be able to rub my legs.
4: Yeah, I said, this will work out just
5: fine. Yeah, this will be good. No, Jesse, like I'll come home from the gym and I'll walk in the front door and I get about two steps in and she's clear back like in our room and I'll just hear her be like, Nick, are you going to shower, honey? And I'm like, I just got home.
4: Dude, but that's what's
5: what
4: funny
5: are we
4: is
5: doing?
4: My husband does that to me. I'll come back from the gym, same thing, and I'll be like on the couch and getting like caught up on work. At any given time, I'm behind the eight ball, so I just, you know, I start working right away, and then he'll come in and be like, "How was it?" And I'll be like, "Oh, it was good." And then he'll be like, "Okay, so I washed the sheets earlier today," and I go, "I know, I'm gonna shower."
5: Yeah, she'll be like, "I could smell you back in the." I'm like, "No, you could not. You could not.
4: You're lying."
5: I instantly walk into the kitchen and open up a couple cupboards and leave them there. Because I'm just mad. Just because I'm mad.
4: You gotta get
5: fine,
4: one on the
5: wait
4: board.
5: Wait till she comes into the kitchen.
4: Absolutely gotta get one on the board. And the other thing about it that is so wild to me is like to put your quote unquote best foot forward. If this is a date, God forbid a first date.
5: Yeah.
4: You want to walk into that like real stanky? I mean, I suppose maybe it'll weed out the weak ones that couldn't handle your stench when you like live day in, day out and you have to experience that.
5: Yeah.
4: But it's like, it just feels like not the time and place kind of, you know? Like if you've set up an official date to meet somebody and hang out, that's one thing.
5: Yeah.
4: But like if you just happen to meet cute and you're at the gym and stinking, then that makes sense.
5: You know, but these pheromone maxing guys that are going on dates,
4: yes,
5: you realize they're like 20 years old. So there's two options here, okay? One, they don't shower, they go out on the date, they got some stanky armpits, but they think that they're giving them some pheromones and all that.
4: Yeah, they're like, oh, this is gonna
5: be on the other side of it, guys, these are 20-year-old males. What happens when they apply Axe body spray? They start calling you bruh, and they wear hoodies in 90-degree weather and show up on that date.
4: Honestly, you're so right. I would rather smell a little bit of BO than like you took a bath in Axe body spray. You're going to show up in all Ed Hardy, I can guarantee it.
5: Yes.
4: And old Affliction t-shirts.
5: Yes.
4: That's exactly
5: you're welcome.
4: What that is.
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1: You've been hit by, you've been struck by a smooth criminal.
2: Well, robot vacuums roam our homes, sucking up anything and everything.
3: Yeah, just cleaning carpet.
2: Yep. Corner to corner, doesn't matter. They're getting to work.
3: Those things are awesome, except for when they run over like food or dog poop.
2: Ew, what?
3: Yeah, because it'll just run
2: aren't
3: over.
2: Aren't they designed to not run
3: dookie,
2: over that?
3: Dookie poo-poo, and then it just spreads it all over the house.
2: Oh,
3: yeah.
2: No.
3: Man.
2: Well, in Taiwan, I don't know that your roaming vacuum has this function, Nick, but does your vacuum have
3: one. I wish I had one. I don't have one.
2: Oh, yeah.
3: My roaming vacuum is named Carter Gregeth, and he roams the house wherever I tell him.
2: Your teenage
3: and vacuums
2: son.
3: For me. Yes, yes. That's who that
2: and
3: is.
2: Sammy Girl, your dog.
3: Yeah, she does clean up after.
2: She cleans up a little bit, maybe,
3: yeah,
2: right?
3: She leaves stuff around sometimes, too, though.
2: Well, this roaming vacuum has camera capabilities.
3: Really?
2: I guess I've seen them before.
3: Like in case you want to go remote with it and you're like,
2: yeah,
3: like it's
2: I guess.
3: A video game.
2: Yeah.
3: All right.
2: So there's this guy who flipped on the camera function of their vacuum cleaner. I'm assuming just to see what it was doing. I have no idea.
3: Okay.
2: And after he remotely activated the robot, he saw his wife.
3: Oh, nice.
2: Okay. Yeah. She's dwelling at the home that is their space to dwell. And oh, what's this? Another man?
3: No.
2: Yeah, she was hugging this guy, walking around the house naked while he sat on the sofa. The guy ended up suing both of them, which you can do in Taiwan.
3: Yeah.
2: And he won the case.
3: For them cheating on her.
2: Yeah, for cheating on him. So they were ordered to pay him around $15,000 in like U.S. money.
3: I feel like you should get more money.
2: I think so, too.
3: You know
2: I also
3: what I mean?
2: Think... Well, and then the wife countersued too, claiming that it was like filmed without permission, whatever. She won that case, and
3: really?
2: The husband had to pay back like $5,000 of the money and was sentenced to 5 months in jail. So it just feels...
3: I mean, you have a vacuum cleaner in your house that she... I don't understand how she won that.
2: Right.
3: That doesn't make any sense.
2: You're both married. You willingly bought this vacuum with this feature.
3: Yes.
2: I have no... Yeah.
3: How do you win that? No, that's wild.
2: That's crazy.
3: So it got me. This all got me thinking, though, like how impossible it is nowadays. All these, which is good, but all these people can't cheat anymore on people very easily.
2: Right.
3: Like you got to go.
2: You
3: spend an entire day covering your tracks now.
2: You have fewer places to hide.
3: That's what I would think. I mean, like if you think about it, all of your like iPads and all your stuff linked together.
2: Yes.
3: So if there's like any texts going around, even if they don't get on your phone, it's probably on the iPad.
2: Well,
3: or
2: okay.
3: On your computer.
2: You know what's wild? Talk about things that just like slip through the cracks and things being all connected.
3: Huh.
2: One time I left my Apple Watch at home to charge because it was dead. And I went out and about and did stuff. And then Jackson called me and said, please text your dad back because he saw that I was getting the text messages from my dad on my Apple Watch.
3: Yes.
2: And was able to like, because it was dinging. I like didn't turn the volume down. So he was able to preview it.
3: Yeah.
2: So it was my dad basically like, please answer, hurry. Because it was... Obviously, it sounds like an emergency. It almost is never an emergency. If
3: right.
2: you're, by the way, if your parents ever like, please hold on and answer me real quick, just answer me. It's because whether or not you need ankle socks because
3: they
2: got them at a
3: nothing,
2: garage for $2.
3: There was nothing that. Yeah, there's nothing actual.
2: Yeah. At any rate, Jackson called me. He's like, please answer your father. And I was like, is he bugging you too? And he goes, no, your Apple Watch is dinging. And then I was like, dang.
3: Yeah.
2: What? I mean, I have nothing to hide. I don't care. But I was like, I would have never even guessed. I would have never even thought about that.
3: I one of the most common ways people are starting to get busted is if they're doing like a Zoom call with their, you know, their secret buddy. And then it goes onto the TV, casts onto the TV in the other room.
2: Yeah.
3: Oh my God. That would be.
2: Big
3: could you
2: idiots.
3: Imagine? Like you're just chilling there and all of a sudden the screen switches and you're like, what am I looking at?
2: It's like the videos of people that do the Zoom court calls or whatever.
3: Yes.
2: And then their like background goes off and they're like actively at their trap house and they're like, wait, what?
3: So I knew a couple where they had a Google Photos that they shared.
2: Yeah.
3: And everything uploads like automatically.
2: Oh yeah.
3: And the guy was going through the photos looking for photos of their kids. And then all of a sudden he's like, that doesn't look like my wiener. And he's like, where did that come from? You know, like, hold on.
4: Go next with the JP Coriel and
2: like,
4: Husker Nick
2: hey.
4: Show.
3: Hold on.
2: This ain't right.
3: Momento.
2: coming up, we're going to break down Husker volleyball, and we bring you back the Husker Ticket Blitz.
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0: JP, Coriel, and Husker Nick.
1: Joe Boy got it up. So did Jackson. Stafford. That's out. Number one, Nebraska sweeps Texas in Vegas.
2: Oh, they sure did. Did you watch the game, Husker Nick?
3: Absolutely light work. Yeah, we did. We sat down and watched as a family.
2: JP, nod yes or no. Did you watch the game? Okay, he did. So good, good. I was worried that I was the only one in this room.
3: No, my little daughter now is a massive volleyball fan.
2: Oh, and, yeah, that's right.
3: I know
2: this
3: is not what you call it, but this is what I call it. And you've been doing this to me in sports for a long time, so I'm going to do it back to you now.
2: What?
3: My daughter wants to grow up and be the luchador for the Huskers.
2: You know what? Bailey might be the world's first volleyball luchador.
3: That's what she wants to. She's like, I like that they have different shirts. And they're the small ones. And she's like, I could be a luchador. Now, you have to understand, she's 8 and she loves wrestling, too.
2: Well, right.
3: So,
2: yeah. Luchador sounds better than libero.
3: I'm going luchador on this one.
2: Oh, yeah. For sure. That's what it is from here on out.
3: Yeah, baby.
2: Nebraska took on Texas at T-Mobile Arena. That was the Players Era Showcase. And I'll be really honest. This team looked different than the other night in Vegas. Or sorry, excuse me. When they played
3: Texas, they were
2: Texas.
3: Down in Texas.
2: See,
3: yep.
2: I get it. Well, they're playing
3: Tejas.
2: Texas in Vegas, and
3: yeah, it happens sometimes.
2: They look, they looked a lot different than when they played there at what's that?
3: Is it just taller or what? What made them look different?
2: They just played better. They were more cohesive from the jump, I think.
3: Well, this game mattered, whereas the other ones did not.
2: I know, but there was money on the line.
3: Yeah,
2: you know?
3: To win. They were probably had different rotations in that other tournament. It was a glorified warm up. Plus, a lot of them are making more than the money that they earned in that thing anyway.
2: Sure.
3: But yeah, no, it was awesome.
2: They looked like almost like a different team. They weren't terrible when
3: they were dialed in.
2: Played in Texas,
3: and they had a shorter rotation. It was sick.
2: Yeah.
3: It was absolutely sick.
2: I think they did a great job. It was fun to watch. It's great to know that fall is just around the corner when you get
3: it's
2: games
3: crazy.
2: Like this.
3: It's crazy, though, how easy it was for them to beat the number two. Because in theory, that's the next best team in the country.
2: Well,
3: and they were
2: to have a beer in our bonnet about it being Texas to begin with, you just kind of assume that it would maybe be kind of a tough one right out the gate.
3: Mm-mm.
2: But it wasn't.
3: Yeah,
2: they put the hurt on them there for a little while.
3: They were messing with
2: second
3: them for a
2: set,
3: too.
2: And I think they were up by 10, 11, 12 points.
3: Yeah.
2: You know, that was wild. It's always a good sign when you can be sitting there multitasking. Like, I had my laptop out and I was like kind of working and stuff.
3: Mm-hmm.
2: It's always kind of hard to try to like multitask when they're playing because you just want to watch every single aspect. But it got to a point where I was like, well, I can kind of glance down here for the next 3 seconds because I think we're going to be safe.
3: Yeah, it was at the point where they kept showing all the ladies on the bench that were ready to rotate in.
2: Yeah.
3: And they were just like dancing. It was like, man.
2: Vibes are very high.
3: The only thing they're missing, honestly, is having a picnic table with a pitcher of beer.
2: Truly.
3: Next to the court. And then I think it'd be the complete.
2: For sure.
3: I think that's how they would overpass the NFL. If like we slowly got these ladies tanked as they were playing.
2: Honestly,
3: people would tune in for that.
2: Not bad. Well, with fall here, that means fall ball and also including football. So that means we're going to hook you up with the Thursday ticket blitz once again. If you've never heard this, it's every Thursday. You and another friend go head to head in kind of like a categories type game for your chance to win tickets to that week's upcoming home game inside Memorial Stadium. So that means we got to get you hooked up this Thursday. To get qualified, you have to text the word blitz, BLITZ, to our text club, which is 402-466-9696. You've got to join the club. So if you haven't done that yet, first text join. Otherwise, just text the word blitz, BLITZ.
3: Are you ready yet? Is it sunk in that we got football Saturday?
2: No, it hasn't sunk in.
3: I'm actively working on my cheers, like what I'm going to yell out to make people laugh.
2: Like what?
3: In the room. Can I try one on you?
2: Yeah.
3: All right. So I like to rhyme names or like use them ironically sometimes.
2: Okay.
3: When they do something good. And our new QB, Colandria.
2: Okay.
3: I want to like yell out something like, oh, Colandria is the Molandria. And I don't know if that'll work or not. What do you think?
2: Well,
3: I'm just tossing it out. There's a sticking.
2: No,
3: Molandria.
2: You know what?
3: He's the Molandria. Colandria. No. Yes.
2: Keep testing.
3: No.
2: Keep testing.
3: It's not. He's not the Melandria.
4: Take the morning show on the go.
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is here. This past weekend was our last weekend before full swing football. And that's not to take away from volleyball. Yes, we are very excited. That has begun. Fall sports are underway. But football officially begins this weekend, which means your Kicks kickoff party is in the rail yard bright and early. This Saturday, Nebraska takes on Ohio. It is the home opener. 11 a.m. for that game, so that means our party's going to start at 9 a.m. this Saturday in the rail yard. The biggest, and I'll say it, the best tailgate in Nebraska. In the rail yard, obviously, you've got that massive screen that you can watch the game on. But beyond that, the Kicks crew is there to party with you and bring you music. We've got DJ SK bringing you great vibes. There's lots of freebies from Bud Light, Nebraska Lottery, Pepsi, Neutral, and more. You're right there at the epicenter of all of the chaos

0: in the best way possible. And, you know, if you ever want to win your way in to go to an actual game this week, we bring you back the Husker Ticket Blitz, which means the weeks of a home game on Thursdays, we will play the Husker Ticket Blitz. 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You know, love that. How to rage bait people with certain emojis. If we've learned anything from Skynet, well, things are about to get pretty wild, I suppose, and more. That's all coming up tomorrow morning. If you miss anything from today, get it on the podcast at kzkx.com. And if you're wondering, Coryell, why is it you just talking? And why is there like some coughing in the background? That would be our dear friend JP. A little bit on the outs, but he still came in to weather the storm. Hopefully he'll be feeling a little bit better tomorrow. We'll see you in the morning. Bye!
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13: I suppose we'll just call it a heat wave, honestly, this week. Looking ahead for this coming weekend and maybe even into next week, we've got some real warm temperatures on the way. Mother Nature said, ooh, we're getting close to fall. All right, let's bring back another summer. 92 for the high. Partly cloudy still this morning, but should be mostly sunny by like early afternoon through early evening. Slightly breezy overnight, 73 for the low, and then mid-90s for the high tomorrow. Pretty much all throughout the work week, mid-90s into this coming weekend. We'll keep an eye on the skies for you, too, if any storms develop, because sometimes when it gets hot, all of a sudden that can happen. But for the most part, it should just be pretty dang warm. It's 77. I'm in for JP. This is Corey L. Morgan Wallen next. I Got Better.

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Gabby Barrett, I hope, on Kix 96.9. It's Coryell. I hope you spent your weekend, the last one before football starts, doing whatever you needed to do because you're going to be busy tailgating with the Kix crew. Your Kix kickoff party details after Bailey Zimmerman.

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1: This is I Knew It, I Knew You. But
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0: 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I was 5 when I first saw Toy Story. 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

0: Lived on Kicks Country this Saturday. It begins Husker football and your Kicks kickoff party in the Rail Yard. This Saturday morning, it starts at 9 a.m. Our friend DJ SK bringing you music. 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It's Chris Jansen, Fix a Drink.
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0: Speaking of sanity, it's Corey Hell on Kix 96.9. That's Zach Top. We have two extra rooms upstairs in our house. One is my craft room slash all of my leftover wedding decorations room slash all the holiday stuff is stowed into one corner. And the other room is kind of a copy and paste version of my post-college apartment before I moved in with my now husband. It's our guest bedroom, but it's still kind of basically like my own room, I suppose. And man, I lose my sanity every single time I go upstairs because that room somehow becomes a mess. And I am never really up there in that guest bedroom. I know what the problem is. I get busy, so I go up there and I just throw my clean clothes on my bed, meaning to hang them up. Fast forward to, you know, nights like last night where I go to clean up around the house and I just shut the door instead. You know, out of sight, out of mind. If you don't see it, it's not a problem, right?
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we happen to not be able to love Ella Langley any more than we already do. 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I Can't Love You Anymore on Kix this October. 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

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Bailey Zimmerman and Luke Combs' backup plan. Florida Georgia Line on the way. Cody Johnson, Stella Lefty, and more to kick off your Monday.

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This Wednesday, Stella Lefty will want to live in that moment forever. It'll be her Grand Ole Opry debut. Boston, Stella Lefty on Kix Country. 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

0: What's up, y'all? It's Cole Wetzel, and hear my new song with Ella Langley, Jaded. How'd you get so jaded? I hit up Ella. We got on it. It didn't take us very long to get it whooped, and it turned out to be a really cool tune.
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Jaded on Kix Country. This is Coryell. I hope you enjoyed this last weekend before football starts. Hopefully you also caught volleyball yesterday. That was awesome. Number one, Nebraska swept number two, Texas. And with ease, Maddie and Tay, it's Kix 76.9.

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1: His new album comes out soon. Kenny Chesney, American Kids on Kix. His 21st studio album, Silver Sands Marina. It releases September 25th. That's 21 albums. Now 20 cigarettes. Morgan Wallen on Kix.

0: The best kind of relationship drama is the kind that doesn't even involve you, but you get the tea. Come back for Date'em or Dump'em Tuesday, a little after 7, and stick around to play JP Mix as guest for a chance to win Ty Myers tickets. In the meantime, find us on Facebook at KX969 so you can weigh in on the most basic things you're proud to love about fall. 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

0: 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Take your woman, your man, your boo thing, whoever you want to take to go see Luke Combs live. 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
3: 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Lincoln Weather.
4: Mostly sunny skies, 92 for the high. We've got a warm stint ahead all work week long, all weekend long. Possibly into next week even, too. Overnight 73 for the low. Your high again tomorrow, mid-90s. It's 85. Keep it locked here for more favorites. Including Ella Langley, Alan Jackson, and of course, Luke Bryan. He's next, country, and she knows it.

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0: 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It's 5 o'clock somewhere.
1: It's always on 5 in Margaritaville, come to think of it.
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1: You've been there, haven't you?
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0: here for the Luke Combs Show. Rethink some things on Kix Country. This May, he takes over Arrowhead Stadium. Of course, we'll get you hooked up with concert tickets. Before then, though, we've still got quite a few shows, like Ty Myers in just a few days. He's live September 4th at Pinewood Bowl. And this week on the Kix Morning Show, we have plenty of chances for you to win your way in.
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5: Lincoln weather.
6: Sunny out there for the most part. A light breeze, 92 for the high today. Get ready for those warm temperatures. They're here to stay for a while this week and into the weekend, maybe even next week. Low to mid-90s pretty much across the board. Mostly sunny skies. It's a little warm out there now, 84 throughout the capital city. Let's dive back into your favorites like Chris Stapleton. You should probably leave.

0: 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Loving
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Join us 9 a.m. in the Rail Yard this Saturday. 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Our friend DJ SK bringing you the tunes. 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

0: The best kind of relationship drama is the kind that doesn't even involve you, but you get the tea. Come back for Date'em or Dump'em Tuesday, a little after 7, and stick around to play JP Mix's Guess for a chance to win Ty Myers tickets. In the meantime, find us on Facebook at KX969 so you can weigh in on the most basic things you're proud to love about fall. 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

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This is Coryell jumping back into the work week with you. It was great to watch Husker volleyball last night. I hope you caught it. Number one, Nebraska took on number two, Texas, and swept them with ease. I'm excited for this season. Get to drinking Zach John King on Kix.

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0: It's Tim McGraw, Eric Church, and Morgan Wallen. 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He's live very soon, September 6th, at the Nebraska State Fair. We've got great shows coming up this fall. I mean, it definitely doesn't feel like fall. We've got, my goodness, a heat wave for the next week and a half or so. But when it finally starts feeling like fall, that's when we start thinking about like pumpkin patches and crisp, cool nights. On Facebook, KX969, what basic thing do you love about fall? It doesn't matter how basic it is or quote unquote unoriginal. Like for me, I like PSLs, pumpkin spice lattes, or pumpkin spice flavoring rather, but I'll admit it, I love that. On Facebook, KX969, Ashley says crisp fall air and football. Football is obviously a really popular one too. Andrea says my annual bonfire night at Bellevue Berry Farm, which yeah, sounds pretty awesome to me. Chris has a point. Chris says the bugs go away. So yeah, what's not to love about fall?
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14: Oh, it's hot and it'll stay hot for quite a while this whole work week into the weekend. And well, it looks like next week too. 92 for the high today. Sunny for the most part. A light breeze. It'd be nice if we had a better one. 72 overnight for the low, and then mid-90s for the high tomorrow throughout the rest of the work week into the weekend as well. It's 89. Zach Top on the way with I Never Lie.

You're not the only one who's thirsty. Beer for my horses, Toby Keith and Willie Nelson. What's up? It's Coryell. This is Kicks Country. It doesn't feel real that football is this weekend, right? But it's going down. Memorial Stadium this Saturday, and your Kicks kickoff party starts at 9 a.m. in the Rail Yard. Details coming up after Kenny Chesney, Carry On.

0: Ain't No Love in Oklahoma. Luke Combs on Kix Country. I'll tell you where all the love for all things Husker will be. In the Rail Yard this Saturday, starting at 9 a.m., the Kix kickoff party with freebies from Nebraska Lottery, Pepsi, Neutral, Bud Light. You can watch the game on the big cube screen. DJ SK bringing you the tunes, Kix swag. Hang out with us this Saturday, 9 a.m. Here's Megan Maroney on Kix.
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I'm sensing a bit of a trend here. Better Life by Keith Urban. Better Me for You, Max McNown. It's Coryell. Thanks for hanging with me. 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

man's face. Front page obituary. He was a millionaire. He left his fortune to some guy he barely knew. His kids were mad as hell.

0: The best kind of relationship drama is the kind that doesn't even involve you, but you get the tea. Come back for Date 'Em or Dump 'Em Tuesday, a little after 7, and stick around to play JP Makes Us Guess for a chance to win Ty Myers tickets. In the meantime, find us on Facebook at KX969 so you can weigh in on the most basic things you're proud to love about fall. JP and Coriel Mornings.
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0: Looking to turn the truck around. Jordan Davis, Lincoln's Kicks 96.9. It's Rob having a good time. Thank you for listening here this afternoon on a Monday back in from Florida. That's right. I was in Florida over the weekend and got a chance to see my daughter, which I'm pretty happy about that. It was tough, man. Old dad was crying at the airport leaving and just one of those deals, man. I'm just not, this whole college off to go find yourself kind of thing may sound great in theory, but a little rough on old dad.
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0: Who would have thought as we get into September, it's going to feel like more like the middle of July. I had no idea this was coming at us. 71 tonight with a low for tomorrow, looking at 96. 96 also on Wednesday and into the game day. You guessed it. All the way into the weekend, we are in the 90s. So it's going to be a hot one this weekend, Husker fans. 91 in the capital city, partly cloudy skies, and a kid myself. Here's Morgan, John Morgan, that is, a Kix.
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All About the Fall with Cody Johnson, Lincoln's Kicks 96.9, Learning Life. Yeah, it's kind of tough. Then by now, here's Morgan Wallen, his latest track. Look for a new album from him this fall. 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

got your Son of a Sinner. That's Jelly Roll, Lincoln's Kicks 96.9. Probably the fastest growing song in country music because it's got the golden tones of Ella Langley on it. Go Wetzel's latest single. It's called Jaded. 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Lincoln's Kicks 96.9.

0: The best kind of relationship drama is the kind that doesn't even involve you, but you get the tea. Come back for Date 'Em or Dump 'Em Tuesday, a little after 7, and stick around to play JP Mix's Guess for a chance to win Ty Myers tickets. In the meantime, find us on Facebook at KX969 so you can weigh in on the most basic things you're proud to love about fall. 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

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Here's Ella.

0: Sounds like she's taking a trip. Got her phone, her keys, her wallet, and you. And out the door she goes. Lainey Wilson, Lincoln's Kicks 86.9. If that destination happens to be Nashville, it may be changing a little bit here really soon. As of Friday, I understand that the governor of Tennessee has signed the proclamation to rename the Nashville Airport, which is airport code BNA. They're going to change it to the Dolly Parton International Airport in tribute, of course, to Dolly Parton, who passed away last week. Now, here's the crazy thing about it. And this is really hard when you think about a three-letter airport code. Of course, the one in Lincoln here is LNK, Omaha's OMA. Well, BNA is the code for Nashville. What are you going to do when you change the name of the airport? Well, believe it or not, Dolly Parton International, DPI, is available. Of all the airports in the world, these three-letter codes are assigned to them. Well, the three letters of DPI are open. So it's a good chance that the Nashville Airport will soon become DPI and will be flying into Dolly.
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That's Faith Hill. Lincoln's Kicks 96.9. Rob also could put a smile on your face. 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

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Luke is not going to be by me personally or you. You never know, but he's going to be in Kansas City. 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

Luke Bryan, she country, she knows it. We Husker and we know it. Lincoln's Kicks 96.9 Thursday Ticket Blitz returns with JP Coriel, Husker Nick. 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
1: Riding in a Chevy Silverado, or for that matter, a NASCAR. You can take a ride in one of those. That'd be kind of cool, wouldn't it? Days of Thunder getting remade. That's right. The Tom Cruise flick. That goes back to 2003. Remember that? Cold Trickle and all the NASCAR action and all that stuff. Well, Tom Cruise and Hathaway have announced that they're starring in Days of Thunder. I saw this. I was actually in Florida over the weekend. I was not at the race. I was down there seeing my daughter. And I saw it all over social media that Tom Cruise was actually at Daytona where the race was going on. Well, he was honoring the late NASCAR star Kyle Busch. Had an empty chair next to him during the announcement and stuff like that, talking about the Days of Thunder sequel in the works. And so it looks like Anne Hathaway, Tom Cruise together, Nicole Kidman, I guess, opting out of it this time around. She was the female opposite of Tom Cruise in the original in 2003. But look for a Days of Thunder in 2027 with Tom Cruise.
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1: We're going to go out of summer in style. Thinking summer's over. Not so fast, my friend. 71 tonight for tomorrow. Looking at 96. 96 on Wednesday. 96 on Thursday. Yeah, I'm not kidding. 97 on Friday. 96 on game day Saturday. It's in the 90s nonstop for like the next 10 days. So, yeah, enjoy the warm weather. 92 in the capital city. Keith Urban with Somebody Like You. It's Kicks.

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Need some variety. I don't want to be a one-man band. I'm pretty hooked on the chocolate protein shakes. 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I thought it was pretty good. Here's Thomas Rhett. After all the bars are closed, it's Kix. After

0: The best kind of relationship drama is the kind that doesn't even involve you, but you get the tea. Come back for Date 'Em or Dump 'Em Tuesday, a little after 7, and stick around to play JP Makes Us Guess for a chance to win Ty Myers tickets. In the meantime, find us on Facebook at KX969 so you can weigh in on the most basic things you're proud to love about fall. JP and Coriel Mornings.
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Alan Jackson throwing it back into the 90s. Lincoln's Kicks 96.9. This song has kind of a 70s vibe to it. 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

lot of love for Ella, no doubt about that. Kick show happening on the 30th of October. 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And, of course, that's the night before the Washington game. It's going to be a big weekend. Here's Coetzel's High Road.

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0: 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Ian Munzik, Love is Blind. 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

0: The best kind of relationship drama is the kind that doesn't even involve you, but you get the tea. 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In the meantime, find us on Facebook at KX969 so you can weigh in on the most basic things you're proud to love about fall. JP and Coriel Mornings.
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0: That's Hardy. It's MacArthur. He's going to be at the State Fair. That show is Sunday night. That's going to be a good show. Also, McCoy Moore, part of that show, an upcoming artist on Sony that's actually quite good himself. So if you're going to head west, you don't want to miss out on that. All the details about the concert, KZKX.com, of course, our concert page is a place to go. And also score yourself some Ella Langley tickets while you're there. She's up next on Kix.
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Who needs to choose Texas when you live in Nebraska and it's going to be like 95 degrees for the next 10 days? It's pretty much the same thing around here. 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

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Lincoln's Kicks 96.9. That's Toby Keith, a throwback song indeed. Here's Morgan Wallen on the station giving you a chance to win some free fuel with Super C celebrating summer. 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I'm the

Taylor Swift, who just gave $50,000 to a mom who saved some kid on the interstate after an accident. Some kid was up in the middle of the interstate. It was a rainy night, and mom pulled over to help out and pushed a kid to the side before he got hit. The mom got struck by a car, and it's going to take about a year to recover. Taylor Swift, the biggest donor in her GoFundMe account. Pretty cool stuff there. 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

Gary Ellen, he's watching some airplanes. Lincoln's Kicks 96.9. I'm Rob Kelly, just looking at the wall in the studio, trying to imagine what you're doing right now. Get that finger out of your nose. Jason L. Dean, don't tell on me. Lincoln's Kicks 96.9.

0: got to carry on. That's Kenny Chesney. That's one of the things you have to do after death, of course, after Dolly Parton last week. Still got to carry on. A lot of people still upset about that, of course, as she was loved by many people. Vince Gill, I was actually at the theater, at the Midland Theater on Thursday night in Kansas City. Went down to see Vince. I love me some Vince Gill. I've seen him with the Eagles twice. I've seen him as Vince Gill probably, I don't know, maybe 6-7 times throughout the various, you know, path along his career and such like that. But I went down to see him at the Midland Theater. I had no idea, of course, it was going to be the first show back after Dolly Parton. And Vince definitely was, you know, for Go Rest High on That Mountain. And of course, And I Will Always Love You, he did do the Dolly cover. He barely got through that. But I'll tell you, it's tough when you lose somebody, and especially a close friend like Dolly was to Vince. So crazy stuff. That stuff's up there on YouTube if you want to go find that. Morgan Wallen up next to Kix.
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0: Weather. Be playing that song that you hear at the tailgates and stuff like that. It's getting hot in here. I'll tell you, man. 90s all week long. Mid-90s all the way into the game. That's right. We'll be down to 71 tonight. Back up at 96 for tomorrow. So it's going to be a scorcher as we try to get out of summer. Morgan Wallen, Ben By Now. It's his new one.

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1: Gotta go get that horse. Lincoln's Kicks 96.9. It's Cody Johnson. It's Rob here. I'm just looking to get some things back. Usually the problem is it's not actually gone. I just misplaced it somewhere. Bailey Zimmerman, where it ends, where does it lie? It's Kicks.

0: The best kind of relationship drama is the kind that doesn't even involve you, but you get the tea. Come back for Date 'Em or Dump 'Em Tuesday, a little after 7, and stick around to play JP Makes Us Guess for a chance to win Ty Myers tickets. In the meantime, find us on Facebook at KX969 so you can weigh in on the most basic things you're proud to love about fall. JP and Corey on Mornings.
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0: south of Sanity. Well, maybe that's where it is. I don't know. Lincoln's Kicks 6.9. There's a missing truck. What's inside said truck? How about 50,000 cans of PBR in Old Milwaukee? Yep, it's not behind my house, but I wouldn't mind if it was. Just recently disappeared in California. It left the distribution center heading for San Diego, and it never showed up. They don't know where it's at. 1,602 cases valued at $45,000, because PBR is kind of cheap. You know, it's on the low end, so is Old Milwaukee. But nonetheless, man, they're offering a reward for information. How do you hide a semi full of beer? There's probably a couple places here in Lincoln that you could.
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Got you big plans. Lincoln's Kick 76.9. That's Chris Lane. It's Rob Kelly. You got big plans for Parker McCollum. He's coming on the 10th of September. That's that rescheduled date. Here's his latest single. It's Killing Me. 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

Lincoln's Kix 96.9. Speed up, check it in. Last day of August, tomorrow, September, you can officially start thinking fall after Labor Day weekend next weekend, but pumpkin spice is already back as of last week at Starbucks. But America may finally be seeing other beverages. We'll get into that coming up.